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Doing a thing right on the floor. And money, money she making. Look at the way she's shaking. Make you wanna touch her, wanna taste her. Have you lusting for her? Going crazy, face it.

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1: This is the official Sound

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1: I played it cool and I played it dumb. Don't you think I'm a little too young to be messed with like that?

0: is the official sound of summer.
1: 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I used to meet you down on Woods Creek Road. You did your hair up like you were famous.